Dispatcher Jacksonville, answering over. Right now, 795 and you say 208, you need a light there at Densmore to depart.

I think 4 hours to go, and it'll be for you guys to, well, you got work to do, and we'll see how it goes there at Folkestone. What do you got to do there? Pick up some maintenance away cars over?

Okay, well, we'll see how it is when you get actually leave Moncrief, over. It might be mandatory if you got plenty of time. All right, if you don't, I mean, we can doggone you there as long as they understand the ramifications of their actions, though. That's right, here we go. Signal indication, 208, you on here? All right, here we go. I'll get you called outbound there at Wake Crossover. QJ, dispatch Jacksonville. CSXJ, dispatch Jacksonville, answering, over. CSXJ, dispatcher Jacksonville, answering, over.

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0: dispatching your civility is turned over. I'm ready for a job brief when you are up.
1: Ground above me, I'll move to 9-4-4, dispatching Wilson Butler.

0: Great. I've got roadway working on putting in a plug rail there between Duval and White House, and the MTO said they wanted them to work in front of you guys in 177, so and I gave them the track as soon as 208 got by. So that being said, you're lit as far as South Bend Carnegie. Well, actually, I'll bring you all the way down to Duval Connection and sit there and wait patiently for them to give me back the track. Over.
1: Crawford to the JE, over.
0: M604 at Crawford, over.
1: Yes, sir, Mr. Chris, are you able to bump that 10 up there at Brigands, or is it still 10, over?
0: You mean the one in the siding?
1: Yes, sir.
0: All right, yeah, no problem. That being said, signal indication, let's go.
1: Rolling, rolling, thank you.
0: Thank you, JF.

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0: 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No defects. No defects. Total axle 216. End of transmission.
1: Hey, no defects. Hey, 10 got EN Pro J627. That's number one, though.

SXT M6014 Liz 3328, got a medium clear. 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

0: this swing line off the west?
1: Yes, and that is correct.
0: A little one, a big one, how long we got?
1: All the way to 4 acre, if you will.
0: Just one there, Clark, or two?
1: I think we just one there, James.
0: All right, here we go. Signal indication, over.
1: Thank you,
0: sir. Yeah. G, dispatcher Jacksonville, answer it, over.

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1: 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You see that on your tablet? All right, thank you. Here we go. Yeah, you're not working, folks, then let's go north, over. All right, thank you, Jan.

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All right. 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D603.0. M2810-60-7216 Maddox. Circle line 585B. Following speed 25 MPH in a siding, the siding track between milepost DNA 599.

06, make it okay and effective 21-19. That's 2119, JCCR. That's correct. Appreciate it. J Dispatcher Jackson.

0: Heat, dispatcher, Jacksonville, answering, over.
1: Yes, sir, M-462, 10, job brief,
0: I'm ready for a job brief when you are, 452.
1: On that service, this is over on duty, 1830, we've got that dispatch bulletin, 411. Two locomotives, both on the head, 700 and both of them. We've got 8,275 in a seven, 11,715, 22 roads, 169 engines. Not a key thing, no restrictions, we're going to get across the middle. CPC and CO's obstacles, pulling up for the 4X and pick up the main
0: on the there is an upgrade once he gets on board. Just give me a shout, and I've got the upgrade at 50. The 25 there on the single main there between Racetown and Berganza was upgraded. So, we got an EC1 for you when he gets on board. Over.
1: All right.
0: All right, that's correct. And it'll be signal indication once he does get on board, okay, for you to blast off from where you stand. Over.
1: Right.
0: Good to you. Jay, dispatch, Jay Sean.

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1: What's up, Special K?
0: Hey, what's that for over there on the side, man?
1: You gotta watch me.
0: He will. You go down in the bathroom, he'll watch you.
1: I had to go to the second engine
0: there. That's good, Zachary.
2: Appreciated that, KK.
0: Yeah.
2: Y'all look good too, light blinking.
0: I look good, train looks good, thank you.
2: Well, I didn't say you look good, your train looks good.

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0: 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ANA 605.1, ANA 606.3, signs, no. 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
1: Yep. 441, 10, lead engine 728, got a clear signal, distance right, so southbound 3 track.

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JJ, Flex Jacks, Real Peel 92 TNN, track 106, over. He did a second, let you know what was going on, over. There was a maintenance boy was out there working on, and it was something with the track live, track circuit, but they finally got it done, so we're ready, come on, over.

straight across the Gabby's, get on the train siding. I got you. Let's see, I'm bringing you to West Jackson, away on 177. We'll follow him over there. It's right, here we go.

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Jay. Two ten.

Alright, coming out the north end off the east onto the main, then you want to shove down Acorn. Alright, and you said you're the 302. Gotcha, here. Alright, here we go, signal location.

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210, 10, medium clear, Callahan turn out, track 1 to 1. Callahan to the Nahana sub, 4774 northbound.

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0: Looks like y'all got 8 extra cars, is that right?
1: Yes, sir, that's correct. That's the cars we brought from Moncrief. He just forgot to put them on the work order.
0: All right, so it's the 9600 feet, you're accurate, listen.
1: Yes, sir, that's correct, over.
0: All right, just right, here we go, thank you. JL.

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0: SNF 281 over. Dispatch 281, channel 39 over. Alright, 281, show you bottom clear Crawford in 261 territory, correct over. Understand, I'm going to send you back to 4511 Fargo to Crawford. Alright, got you stacked that blue ball down Lacey behind it. The SX has just been clear. Should be any time now. Thank you, ma'am.
1: Permit Lacey. Talk to me at Burgerville.
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2021. What's this?

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Alright, I got a 281 sitting there. Waiting to come down Lacey as soon as the GSX clears. I'm behind that 281. We'll get you a lighted Duval main line going north, though.

Roger, it's Roger. Comes Roy Knob. That's coming to you.

0: cleared out here on northbound 26363. Come on, man. 2388
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CFX detector, milepost 619.5, track main 1, no defects, repeat, no defects, total axles 372, detector out.

Yeah, behind them, pumping up the main one. You back in track three, or you just put it up in one of the other tracks?

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All right, get to it.

0: dispatcher.
1: 13,900 feet.
0: 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They don't let you take that train that long?
1: I sure do miss you, Mr. Personality. 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
0: All right, here we go. JL.
2: 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That'd be a rear car, and the light go across. 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
1: CSX detector, milepost 619.5, track main 1, no defects, repeat, no defects, total axles 596, detector out.

0: This is Alpha 44, Alpha 44. Yes, that Alpha 44, Relighted is ready to head back to Bar Creek, over.
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is very depressed. Well, go buy it. We got G388 waiting to turn at Race Pond, M210 waiting to turn at Braganza, 452 waiting to turn at South Wild. Gonna be a minute. 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

0: 7-2910 on 14 there, G.
1: All right, we got one at South Law waiting his turn to go in. We got one at Braganza waiting his turn to pull up and swap out. We got one at Race Pond waiting his turn to go up there. We got one at Hague waiting his turn, but he's so big he's hanging out at Folkestone. I got a southbounder coming at Nahanta that's got to go. He's on law in 2 hours getting a Baldwin. So I'm going to hold you a balloon for a minute. If I can pull a fast one, I'll get you around this one at Hague, and we'll go. But I'm going to hold you a balloon just for a minute and see if I can't pull a fast one and get you around there somehow.
0: Yeah, sounds good. Holding here at Blown for a minute. You going to park the seat for us?
1: Well, I'll try to. I got a 453 that's got to get out Waycross first before I can start coming north. And so we'll see how this plays out here.
0: Okay. All right, understand, buddy. We'll be looking for a light. Appreciate it.
1: All right, appreciate it. J out.

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1: You're doing something, Leon, I can spot it on my end.

0: Yes, sir.
1: Down to Callahan, sub toward Baldwin. I want to take that back. I'm going to bring you down toward Dinsmore. We're going to meet up with another crew down around Dinsmore area. Over. I'm just finding this out. I have to get that coordinated and get them over to Moncrief to pick you up. So, okay, take the signal back at Callahan, engineer, conduct your understand, over.
0: Yes, sir, we run the bearings.
1: All right, Tom and Callahan out, and I'm going to line you up down toward Dinsmore, and I'll figure out where this crew is going to meet you at, and I'll call you back. All right, thank you. See y'all.

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0: CFX detector, milepost 619.5, track main 2, no defects, repeat, no defects, total axles 446, detector out.
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1: C378, over.
0: Alright, they're asking, you think you can make West Jax, honestly?
1: Probably not, man.
0: And what about M Yard, if we were pulling the M Yard there at Moncrief?
1: Mainline, possibly, but not M Yard.
0: All right, y'all keep on coming. We'll figure out where we're going to meet.
1: All right.

0: should, don't worry about going to the ranch. 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Okay. 45 minutes. 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
1: On the main.
2: Sounds good, man. 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
1: All right, here we go. See you.

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1: Three
0: twenty-six. 3.30. Apartment down, Lacey, looking out for a rear 28.
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0: dispatch 28 JL. 28 J, I show you bottom clear Crawford and 261 territory, correct, over.
1: Hey, there.
0: Understand, I'm going to send you back 4713 Barbara to Crawford, over.
1: Thanks, sir. You have a good morning, over.
0: Appreciate you. I'll do the thing. 323, over. 323, I show your bottom clear Crawford and 261 territory as well. Is that correct, over? Understand, I'm going to send you back a 4673 Barbara to Crawford, over. Thank you, man.

How you got your PTC on? Is 302 with all that information, or you want me to show you messages on that 378 train? So we're just running 302. All right, here we go. West Jack to the brickyard. Here we go.

SX detector, milepost 619.5, track main 1, no defect, repeat, no defect, total axles 236, detector out.

Alright, there, 42, I got a 323 coming south, gonna come down Lacey side, and I got you stacked off the main line at Duval behind them. Once you get that signal, tell us back, and we'll get you the permission to reverse the block, over. That's correct, I appreciate it. Thank you.

556-915. We're show 1616. Coming out of 16, we're line 42. GTTX 620407. 620407. We'll fill up track 3. Coming out of 3. We're line 16. GTTX 894157. Show track 2. Take it to the next one.

you want me to go over it again? Alright, coming out of 18 with TTS 556 915, going to 16, coming out of 16 with line 42, DTTS 620 407. Seven track three. Okay, you're moving to Southeast.

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Milepost 10.4. 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

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Hey, did anybody get you a route yet? It's toward ladder number 4.

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0: Paul McKenzie. 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
1: Mr. Sharp wants the rips work.
0: Okie dokie.

Bay 323, over. Alright, we get this 28 day to the shop. 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

0: 53 South on number 2, clear through Callahan.
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0: you can get considered solid there. 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

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Say to Mike Starlin, over. I got an MS train to go south here. 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

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All right, thanks. 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

0: 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Detector out.
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0: See you 6 to answer now. C37807, you've got special bulletin 11465. From Dole's and Destin for 0630, you got three engines for 7570, 438770, 107 low, 0 14870, 6769 feet. Got enough horsepower to get the Taft, 3670 out of effort, now to keep straight, no restrictions. PDC worked in, so Rose County expected all hidden power in order to turn in Taft, I guess, or do you have a DPO? Not equipped or it's out and you got tracking number 0. I don't need it. Okay, how much fuel do you have, over?
1: Yes, and that's dispatcher 321, over.
2: We have 321, over.
1: 321, send it back to that 4862 Fargo to Crawford. I'm sure you clear those limits. Protected by 261, turn to over. We send on the kitchen behind the CFX train, over. Alright, you do the same, just flash out.
0: No, please, 4, 5, 3, 9, 3. Alright, here we go, it's once a while, what's up? Trying to get you one now, over.

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CFX detector, milepost 619.5, track main 2, no defect, repeat, no defect, total axles 336, detector out.

Returning, go ahead. Southbound 330. Is there a contract if they're working at that concrete plant tonight? If they are, can you drop off their West Coast contract? Yeah. Lockdown air, James, come on up.

0: Alpha 341.
1: Hey, Sherman, get the south end of 9. I'll take a line out. We're going to swing that whole train out 7 and 6. Then we'll put the power in on the lake track.
0: That's right.
1: The buzzer is in here tonight.

much the way they're set up, Danny, we just come off with the N3 that bottom two all turn that 1 year old and go back to the train. You're on the 4718, correct? Okay, yeah. That's what we'll do. Can you check the counter down there just for us? Hard enough to clear the double crate down there.

That's right.

Hey, DJ, we got an empty at shop one, or track one. Just come in and put the service on there, I guess. Yeah, there's something on the thoroughfare. I mean, if you want to take your DP over and grab that one car, that's going to be taking that empty plus whatever they leave on the thoroughfare.

Yeah, come on out and back up to your train.

6A, it's an O. All right, guys, aisle 3211, you got that dispatcher bulletin. 11690, Mosley and Canaan for 1000, you got 2-860-7327-20, you got no cars. That force project, you got dude, already fixed, number out of every night, key train, no restrictions, PDC working. Two over this county, expected 4000, got to fuel your engines, correct note. Here we go, thank you, Howard. Full by Chevy, Howard. All right, thank you. Here we go. Spectra.

Okay, sir. Then we'll get to North End. We'll be coming off with, looks like about 50 cars, STSX 612-04, 61204. We'll kill them in truck 9. We'll put them in 9. We'll come off with the head 2. The loaded ones, we'll pick up track 10 and go back to your train. And then I'll get you a cut number for your train. We'll come back and pick up that 9 on the bottom.

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Milepost 628.5. 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
1: Can I take on a similar lane that wants you in the west instead of the east? 102 is on the east. Turns out, can I take down a similar lane over? I'm taking out a similar lane when it times out. I get to run for the west. Thank you. Thank you. That's right. 102, you still with me, over? Y12-11, you got that bulletin. 11532, McCormick and Collins for 0800. You got 1-4040. You got 14 loads. They're just 134 times, 2660 feet. The force by SEC, 96 or 7, everything. Keep your registration. PDC working. Not a couple triple pop, but it's kind of expensive. How much fuel do you have, over? All right, guys. I got 32 power to go on the west, and we'll try to get you one off the east, though. Thank you. Appreciate y'all. Chase Petra.

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1: Wall.

Jesus is. He was. 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Could you give him a number in mind?

say it. That's the wreck. Now when you pull down, when you get to the rack, Jalen, you'll be taking 11 racks. I'll give you a cut car number when you're ready. Your bottom, you'll be coming off the thoroughfare going back to 9 with a CTTX 694-153. 694-153. That'll be it. That'll be your whole train. Once you spring out, grab the thoroughfare, make that cut, grab 9, that'll be the bottom of your train.

0: Taxi is 7611, over.
1: I got to say, it's supposed to be maintenance away cars. 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
0: Sorry, thank you.

Jets and have dispatch over. Alright, 29F, I got that. 4883, front facade crash, when you clear those limits, protected by 261 territory. Also got the 5001, Fargo to Crawford. 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Alright, thank you. 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
1: 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We're Atlas 2000, over. Cozy going to be out there next.

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South End, you're okay to come on out. F train was at FEC 72601.

0: cut on the lead, clear 7, my yard unit is 7. 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Hi, sir.
1: U97, clear signal, red dog, 27. Better odds on your cousin or Seth? So who you got better odds on, your cousin or Seth? I think we got more chance to beat your cousin.

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Yeah, 69 low is now, 69 inches, 10,000, 410 tons, 8,000, 93 feet, and all that. Still got enough horsepower and all that. Okay, all switches line number 1-1, dealer restored here, post restored. Credo. All right, 8,100 feet. All right, here we go, guys. I appreciate you there. Where'd you put those cars at, O? The head end, okay. What kind of, it's made its away cars, correct, though? All right, thank you there. Say it's a work train car, though. All right, thank you. That's

DSX to Hanson, over. The guy's out 2611, you got that dispatcher bulletin 11842. I am showing McDonald and Boyette for 1200. You've got three engines, 384, 34, 302, 7738. All units are in county spit, 104,000 gallons of fuel. PTC work engine over the county. Is that correct? All right, guys, here we go. Thank you. Y'all have a great one. DSX Dispatcher.

units in the dispatch, over. Alright, state notification, mail line at Duval. Don't pick up your conductor, mail line at Garden Road. Do you want me to send our truck authority when he's on the head end, or can I send it now? Over.